0: Europe 2. Europe 2, Pop Radio.
1: Yes. Ma belle, comment on... Hey Martinez, you ready, girl?
2: Come on. Let's do this, gangster.

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2: Cause I'm having a good

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I really miss those times, damn, I really miss those guys. Shine a light, it was a different time, it was a different life. Shine a light, how time flies by, damn, I really miss those guys. Shine

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I shall sleep with some Adidas. Up all night, cause we ain't got curfew. Never lucky, always someone calling you. Got your back through thick and thin. 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On a London street, life was good, yeah, I felt complete.